that I looked into your face. And since they won't admit I'm using you, you got to know I might. Hey, but it'll fly. You use me back. It might turn out all right. Yes. 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We might just turn out.

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0: Most guys here would get on a busy day.
2: Boys on the way home to the job from where I got her to the wife. She always calls.
0: So the wife's always calling while you're sucking cock in the car and shit?
2: Every time.
0: You keep doing it? You keep sucking it while he's talking to her?
2: Definitely.
0: Talking to the old lady while some hoe's blowing him?
3: 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Auf Amrum. Auf 96,7. I know.

Remember the lake and the moonlight. Remember you shivered and shone. I'll never forget what you looked like on that night. But I know that time is gonna take me

Thank you. This song is called Cristal. The composer is our bass player, Gê Mendonça. And right now we're gonna play you the tune called Rota Brasil from the same composer, Gê Mendonça. Here we go.

Would you like to invite to stage a friend of mine, and actually a friend of the whole band, like a Germany brother for us, Jörg Schmidt, to play some tunes. Jörgi. And we have some t-shirts to sell here of the band and CDs. If you want to help the band go back to Brazil, please. Available over there, okay? Here you go.

Okay, thank you. This song is called Noites Cariocas. It's a chorinho. And we're gonna do the really good song called Brasileirinho.

0: Thank you. 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Daniel Baker on keyboards. Tex guitar and cavaquinho. Gê Mendonça on bass. Tichu Lavenet drums. 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Bye bye. Thank you so much. We love you all. We have some t-shirts. 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Bye bye.
1: Ja, das war Maraca Mundi. Sind extra mit dem Fahrrad aus Brasilien gekommen. Wahnsinnige Anreise sind sie schon. Ladies and Gentlemen, Ed Sampson mit Crossrock.

here is the weather forecast. A deep depression over Alston is lifting gradually, so things are looking brighter for all those northern towns. Rainy days are forecast, but at the moment the weather is bright, no thunder, no lightning. All in all, the forecast is good, and the sun will be coming out and

pangs of your sadness will pass as your senses will rise. The flowers of this city, though breath-like, get death-like at times.

your soft country lips I still wish to kiss as to be under the strength of your skin. 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

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quack, quack, quack, quack, quack, quack, quack, quack, quack, quack, quack, quack, quack, quack, quack, quack, quack, quack, quack, quack, quack, quack, quack, quack, quack, quack, quack, quack, 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